In the memory of man, the search for happiness has never ended. But the gates of Eden will ever be closed for those conquistadors who are only hungry for power and might. Because the real El Dorado isn't made out of diamonds and gold. It's the immortal yearning

that you're bringing, no bad I'm singing. Take it easy, keep it real, let it swingin'. If you get a call but you don't wanna talk, don't give no damn at all, and let it ringin', cause you have to change.